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WHDG Rhinelander, live from the A-Rod Construction and Roofing Studios. Need a roof? They've got you covered.

0: Wetzel helping out Corey Kent on that one. Not John Denver, Rocky Mountain High, but old Rocky Mountain Low. Chris Matthews, happy to be hanging with you. Throwing some good news out into your world here at the end of Thursday. So a dog recently graduated from Iowa State University's College of Veterinary Medicine. The dog is a veterinarian now, Honey. Now, here's the deal. Honey was struck by a car in Des Moines. Her owner could not afford her medical bills, so he had his friend drive her to Iowa State. The veterinary students stabilized Honey, fixed her fractures, nursed her back to health. And, you know, then she got to walk across the stage with them at their commencement ceremony. She's in the final weeks of her rehab, and she'll now be referred to as Dr. Honey DVM.
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9: Partly to mostly cloudy for tonight, but a chance for some patchy frost toward morning, the low 37. Friday, partly to mostly cloudy, breezy, the high 62, wind to gust up to 25 miles per hour. Saturday, mostly cloudy, chance for a spotty shower, high near 60. More clouds and sun Sunday, a chance for a shower, high 68. Partly sunny Memorial Day, maybe an afternoon shower in 74. From the WSAW News Channel 7 studio, I'm First Alert Meteorologist Jeremy Tabin.

0: It's true. We do like to take the high road. However, we still got some friends in low places. Heck, we play country music for everybody.
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0: Tucker Wetmore's looking for himself a brunette. It's Chris Matthews. Happy to be hanging with you and finishing up your Thursday. Let's do, so John Party's got the latest song in his Boots trilogy. All right. This one is Boots Off. I'm going to play that for you after Tim and Faith and a classic. It's Your Love. It's up next.
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0: Boots Off, John Party. There is Chris Matthews, Blake Shelton coming up, giving us a couple of choices here. Either stay country or die trying. Let's see how we do next.
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0: Signs of the Earth, Ty Myers there. It's Chris Matthews throwing some new country from Luke Bryan your way after one of my favorites from Kenny Chesney. This is a good sing-along song. American Kids.
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0: Country and She Knows It is new from Luke Bryan. I am Chris Matthews. Happy end of Thursday. Throwing some good news your way. Portland, Oregon mom recently confronted a man who broke into her house and threatened her family. So Amanda is her name. What Amanda did, she got a stick. She straight up chased this guy out of the house. Police say the suspect is Timothy. Timothy Reed is his name. He was found fleeing from officers. When they tried to arrest him, Tim hit an officer in the head with a rock. Now, he was subdued and booked on several charges. And I also think that someone gets to hit him in the head with a rock, too. I don't know if that's legal or not, but it just seems fair.
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13: Here's the WSAW First Alert forecast.
14: Partly to mostly cloudy for tonight, but a chance for some patchy frost toward morning, the low 37. Friday, partly to mostly cloudy, breezy, the high 62, winds to gust up to 25 miles per hour. Saturday, mostly cloudy, chance for a spotty shower, high near 60. More clouds and sun Sunday, a chance for a shower, high 68. Partly sunny Memorial Day, maybe an afternoon shower in 74. From the WSAW News Channel 7 studio, I'm First Alert Meteorologist Jeremy Taven.

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0: I mean, a beer can cure what ails you. Chris Jansen there. I am Chris Matthews. So product placement is coming up from Bailey Zimmerman, who's hitting the road. Hudson Westbrook, the guy who does House Again, one of his opening acts, and really cool. I think I'm going to have the chance here in a couple of weeks to go and see Bailey, and I will let you know what a great job he does.
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0: Don't Tell on Me is new country from Jason Aldean. My name is Chris Matthews, throwing some good news out into your world. So this is very cool. A 99-year-old Texas woman recently set a Guinness World Record as the oldest person ever to crowd surf. Now, Pauline. 99-year-old Pauline, she was taped at the Austin County Fairgrounds. She was crowd surfing during a concert. Concert goers had her on a stretcher above their heads. They passed her off, you know, among themselves. And as I'm glad the stretcher was involved, because at 99, you know, doing a little bit of crowd surfing, that's a pretty good way to break a hip.
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1: Here's the WSAW First Alert forecast.
9: Partly to mostly cloudy for tonight, but a chance for some patchy frost toward morning, the low 37. Friday, partly to mostly cloudy, breezy, the high 62, wind to gust up to 25 miles per hour. Saturday, mostly cloudy, chance for a spotty shower, high near 60. More clouds to sun Sunday, a chance for a shower, high 68. Partly sunny Memorial Day, maybe an afternoon shower in 74. From the WSAW News Channel 7 studio, I'm First Alert Meteorologist Jeremy Tabin.

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I Never Lie. You got Zach Top there. You got Chris Matthews here bringing you some new country at the end of a Thursday. Be By You, new Luke Combs after Thomas Rhett.

0: Love that one. It's new from Luke Combs. I am Chris Matthews. Happy to be hanging with you. And just some real terrible behavior from a West Falls, Texas man named James, who was arrested for assault with a container of Arby's au jus sauce. 49-year-old man, old enough to know better, walked into the restaurant and asked to use the phone. Manager's like, what? That's not something that happens anymore. He said, no. So because he was refused, James picked up a container of au jus and threw it in the kitchen. Splattered, hit an employee. Manager called 911. James booked it. Officers tracked him down, charged him with assault, criminal mischief, and overall just being too saucy.
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1: Here's the WSAW First Alert forecast.
12: Partly cloudy skies in the Northwoods tonight. Temperatures on your Friday morning in the upper 30s, close to 40 degrees. Friday afternoon, partly sunny, low 60s. Saturday, mid 60s, chance for a few sprinkles. Sunday, low 70s. And Monday on Memorial Day, close to 80 degrees. From the WSAW News Channel 7 studio, I'm First Alert Chief Meteorologist Mark Holley.

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0: from Breaking Hearts on a Friday night. She's a Friday night heartbreaker. Here is a gameplay. You better do yourself a favor. The setting things right on a Sunday.
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2: Partly cloudy skies in the Northwoods tonight. Temperatures on your Friday morning in the upper 30s, close to 40 degrees. Friday afternoon, partly sunny, low 60s. Saturday, mid-60s, chance for a few sprinkles. Sunday, low 70s. And Monday on Memorial Day, close to 80 degrees. From the WSAW News Channel 7 studio, I'm First Alert Chief Meteorologist Mark Holley.

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1: Hey, y'all, this is Brantley Gilbert, and this is my new song, Good Damn. 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

0: That's Corey Kent along with Co Wetzel. The song is Rocky Mountain Low. Rodney Atkins right before that. I'm Rich Krieger. And yep, it's true. Nashville is getting a Super Bowl. NFL owners officially voted the other day to award the 2030 Super Bowl to Nashville during their meetings in Orlando. Now, Nashville has spent years building itself into a major tourism destination, and now it's landed one of the biggest events on the planet. This is exactly why they built a new stadium, and it looks like that decision paid off, and hopefully we will get ourselves a country show for halftime. On the way, Cody Johnson.
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6: Partly cloudy skies in the Northwoods tonight. Temperatures on your Friday morning in the upper 30s, close to 40 degrees. Friday afternoon, partly sunny, low 60s. Saturday, mid-60s, chance for a few sprinkles. Sunday, low 70s. And Monday on Memorial Day, close to 80 degrees. From the WSAW News Channel 7 studio, I'm First Alert Chief Meteorologist Mark Holley.

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It's George Burns, a little help from Luke Bryan. Ride, ride, ride. I'm Rich Krieger. Another hour's worth of great country music on the way. We'll kick it off with Darius Rucker next.

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They've got you covered.

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That's Hardy with favorite country song. I'm Rich Krieger. Coming up, the airplane woes of the red clay strays. Right now, here's Carrie Underwood.

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0: That's John Party with Boots Off. I'm Rich Krieger. And the Red Clay Strays say they almost died after their private jet malfunctioned while traveling to the ACMs last Sunday. A piece of the plane's engine fell off during takeoff, and it forced the plane to circle for hours before making an emergency landing. Now, the group described the flight as terrifying, but luckily, they were able to switch planes and continue their trip. I say luckily because they still made it to the show, and they won an ACM for Group of the Year. Coming up, Jordan Davis, also Megan Maroney.
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2: Partly cloudy skies in the Northwoods tonight. Temperatures on your Friday morning in the upper 30s, close to 40 degrees. Friday afternoon, partly sunny, low 60s. Saturday, mid 60s, chance for a few sprinkles. Sunday, low 70s. And Monday on Memorial Day, close to 80 degrees. From the WSAW News Channel 7 studio, I'm First Alert Chief Meteorologist Mark Holley.

0: It's true. We do like to take the high road. However, we still got some friends in low places. Heck, we play country music for everybody.
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1: That's Megan Maroney with Am I Okay? Jordan Davis, Turn This Truck Around. Right before that, I'm Rich Krieger. Coming up, dogs can help you on the dating scene. Also, we'll hear from Ella Langley and Morgan Wallen.

0: That's Chris Jansen, Me and a Beer. I'm Rich Krieger. Luke Combs up next.
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1: 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Country music makes it better. 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Turn it up.
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0: That's Bailey Zimmerman with Chevy Silverado. Right before that, David Lee Murphy. I'm Rich Krieger. And Ella Langley was recently on a podcast, and she shared a story about something I don't think a lot of people know. Apparently, she had a lot of eye surgeries when she was growing up, and it affected her so much that her parents pulled her out of school. Ella says she was homeschooled through the sixth grade. She went back in seventh grade to the same school that her dad went. And her graduating class in high school, just 32 kids. Coming up, Lainey Wilson.
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6: Partly cloudy skies in the Northwoods tonight. Temperatures on your Friday morning in the upper 30s, close to 40 degrees. Friday afternoon, partly sunny, low 60s. Saturday, mid-60s, chance for a few sprinkles. Sunday, low 70s. And Monday on Memorial Day, close to 80 degrees. From the WSAW News Channel 7 studio, I'm First Alert Chief Meteorologist Mark Holley.

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1: Guitars and words that rhyme, and on the hands of time.
0: And you can thank God.

That's Dylan Scott, What He'll Never Have. I'm Rich Krieger. Coming up, Ashley McBride and the Dolly Parton Chapstick. Right now, here's Thomas Rhett. After

0: That's Low Cash. That's their latest single, Wrong Hearts. Right before that, Thomas Rhett. I'm Rich Krieger. And Ashley McBride just revealed that Dolly Parton once gave her some chapstick, and she kept it for 20 years. Ashley said when she first moved to Nashville, she got to work with Dolly, so she treasured the gift, even though it was kind of small. Ashley said this. She said, I would only use it on special occasions. Coming up, Josh Ross, also Luke Bryan.
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2: Partly cloudy skies in the Northwoods tonight. Temperatures on your Friday morning in the upper 30s, close to 40 degrees. Friday afternoon, partly sunny, low 60s. Saturday, mid-60s, chance for a few sprinkles. Sunday, low 70s. And Monday on Memorial Day, close to 80 degrees. From the WSAW News Channel 7 studio, I'm First Alert Chief Meteorologist Mark Holley.

0: Vincent and Mason with Wish You Well. I'm Rich Krieger. The latest single from Ella Langley, Be Her, is up next.
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That's right. Riley Green would change my mind. I'm Rich Krieger. Coming up, Kenny Chesney still making country music history. Right now, here's Keith Urban.

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0: That's Morgan Wallen with Don't We? Keith Urban right before that. I'm Rich Krieger. And how about that Kenny Chesney still out there making country music history? His latest single, Carry On, just became song number 100 for him to land on Billboard's country airplay chart. That makes him tied for the most all time with the one and only Texas troubadour himself, George Strait. The rest of the top five, Garth Brooks with 93, Tim McGraw with 91, and Alan Jackson with 82. Coming up, Justin Moore, also Hardy and Friends.
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3: Partly cloudy skies in the Northwoods tonight. Temperatures on your Friday morning in the upper 30s, close to 40 degrees. Friday afternoon, partly sunny, low 60s. Saturday, mid-60s, chance for a few sprinkles. Sunday, low 70s. And Monday on Memorial Day, close to 80 degrees. From the WSAW News Channel 7 studio, I'm First Alert Chief Meteorologist Mark Holley.

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0: It's true. We do like to take the high road. However, we still got some friends in low places. Heck, we play country music for everybody.
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0: Times and Be By You. Steve Harmon, Three Things You Need to Know. Be By You from Luke is a song dedicated to his wife, Nicole. I believe, I haven't double-checked, but I believe he wrote it for her to show how much he loves her and as a Valentine's Day present. Number two, a man was arrested after police say he intentionally drove his Tesla Cybertruck into a lake. He said he wanted to test the wade mode feature. You wanted to test it by driving into a lake? And number three, wow. Kyle Busch, the younger brother of Kurt Busch, has died at just 41. Now, I followed this story yesterday. His team during the day said he had been hospitalized with a severe illness. And then late yesterday, they said he didn't make it.
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4: Partly cloudy skies in the Northwoods tonight. Temperatures on your Friday morning in the upper 30s, close to 40 degrees. Friday afternoon, partly sunny, low 60s. Saturday, mid 60s, chance for a few sprinkles. Sunday, low 70s. And Monday on Memorial Day, close to 80 degrees. From the WSAW News Channel 7 studio, I'm First Alert Chief Meteorologist Mark Holley.

0: from Breaking Hearts on a Friday night. She's a Friday night heartbreaker. Here is a game, you better do yourself a favor. The setting things right on a Sunday.
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0: Hey, y'all, this is Blake Shelton. Pause this Memorial Day weekend to remember the brave men and women who have made the ultimate sacrifice.
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1: ABC News, I'm Sherry Preston. The illness NASCAR driver Kyle Busch's family says he was suffering before his death has not been disclosed, but we do know the 41-year-old had asked for medical help recently while struggling with a cold. ABC News medical contributor Dr. Alok Patel.
2: In some situations, what may seem like a routine cold can actually turn into pneumonia, sepsis, meningitis, or may even affect other organs in your body. This can lead to some severe complications.
1: Busch was a two-time NASCAR Cup Series champion. The long Memorial Day weekend will be full of rain in the Northeast, where one of the runways at New York's LaGuardia Airport is still shut down because of a sinkhole. Secretary of State Marco Rubio in Sweden for a meeting of NATO foreign ministers, saying of the war in Iran,
3: there's been some slight progress. I don't want to exaggerate it, but there's been a little bit of movement, and that's good. The fundamentals remain the same. Iran can never have a nuclear weapon.
1: Price of a gallon of regular gas, $4.55, according to Gas Buddy, $1.61 higher than the start of the war. This is ABC News.
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5: Good morning. New federal funding will assist Wisconsin communities to replace lead water service lines. Wisconsin will receive $94.3 million through the EPA's Drinking Water State Revolving Fund. That's a result of the Infrastructure Investment and Jobs Act that was passed by Congress in 2021. It's part of a larger $2.9 billion initiative by the Trump administration and the EPA to address approximately 4 million lead service lines across the country. Lead is a neurotoxin that is especially harmful to children. A federal court has blocked the U.S. Department of Justice from accessing Wisconsin's voter files. Judge James Peterson on Thursday dismissed an attempt by the Trump administration from gaining access to Wisconsin's unredacted voter registration rolls. The DOJ claimed a 1960 civil rights law required the Elections Commission to hand over records that would have included driver's license number and partial Social Security numbers. Judge Peterson ruled the DOJ had no provision to demand that information. And a safety reminder for the Memorial Day weekend, whether you're on the road or on the water, Wisconsin State Patrol said distracted driving and speeding are the leading causes of summer crashes. Drivers are urged to put down the phone, follow posted speed limits, and slow down in construction zones. Troopers also reminding motorists to move over or slow down for roadside emergencies. And if you're heading out on the water, the DNR said make sure you have a properly fitting life jacket for everyone on board and brush up on boating safety before the season begins. More tips, you can visit Wisconsin.gov or the DNR's website. There's a look at your news. I'm Paul Hart.
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7: Partly cloudy skies for most of the day today with highs in the low to mid 60s this afternoon. Wind gusts could get as high as 25 to 30 miles an hour this afternoon before calmer winds by Saturday morning. Dropping to 46 degrees with cloudy skies tonight, 63 on Saturday with cloudy skies and a few showers. From the WCW News Shell 7 studio, First Alert meteorologist Spence Furman.
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97.3 WHDG, the King George Trade, living and living well. 6:11, finally a Friday. Larry Stevens in for Double M. Tucker Wetmore ahead. Hudson Westbrook in house again on Hoday Country. Good morning.

0: 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How Forever Feels, Kenny Chesney, finally a Friday, 6:20:43. Some sunshine out there, looking for a high today in the 60s. We'll check out that forecast here in just a little bit from the WSAW First Alert Weather Team. Well, today being Friday, the 22nd of May, it's going by pretty darn fast, don't you think? Well, today we are celebrating National Solitaire Day. It was on this date in 1990 that Microsoft included the classic card game Solitaire in Windows 3.0. Microsoft Solitaire successfully helped teach computer users how to use a mouse, and in the process end up becoming one of the most played video games in history. Today, also National Maritime Day, National Vanilla Pudding Day, and Sherlock Holmes Day. The creator of the character, Scottish author Sir Arthur Conan Doyle, was born on this date in 1859. Birthdays today, we've got supermodel Naomi Campbell turning 56, and longtime lyricist, a guy that helped out Elton John through the years, Mr. Bernie Taupin, turning 76. If it's your birthday, happy birthday to you. Forecast ahead, we got Luke Combs, Zach Top, Dirks Bentley, long trip alone coming up. Good.
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1: Partly cloudy skies for most of the day today with highs in the low to mid 60s this afternoon. Wind gusts could get as high as 25 to 30 miles an hour this afternoon before calmer winds by Saturday morning. Dropping to 46 degrees with cloudy skies tonight, 63 on Saturday with cloudy skies and a few showers. From the WCW News Channel 7 studio, First Alert meteorologist Beth Furman.

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Out on his My Kind of Saturday Night Tour. Just played a couple of sold-out shows last weekend at Lambeau Field. Luke Holmes back in the saddle. Good morning. 6:30, 43 is some sunshine. Looking for high about 64 today's ACT UP.

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0: 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Music from Rodney Atkins on the way after your WSAW First Alert Weather Team forecast. Well, I guess we could say this is our dumb criminal story of the day. An armed bank robber brought his dog along on the job. Officials say Calvin Eklund entered a Phoenix Chase Bank location Monday afternoon with a small dog. He yelled, "This is a robbery," and fired his rifle once into the ceiling. No one was hurt, thank goodness, but he made off with a little over $2,000, driving away in a white Ford van, which was later spotted by a Phoenix Police Department helicopter and stopped. Well, Mr. Eklund allegedly admitted to the robbery after being taken into the custody. He told police that he had several mental health conditions that he was trying to get help for. He said he stabbed just before allegedly robbing the bank. So at least the nice thing is the bank allows emotional support pets. Keep it here. Forecast Ed Rodney Atkins, too.
1: Think back to the last time you were in nature. 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
1: The Brewers are back home tonight to open a three-game series against the L.A. Dodgers at MFM Field. I'm Bill Scott with sports. Brewers staged a six-game sweep of L.A. during the regular season last year, only to see the Dodgers turn around and pull off a sweep in the National League Championship Series on their way to a World Series crown. Justin Wroblewski gets the nod for the Dodgers. Logan Henderson will go for the Crew. Montreal grabbed game one of the NHL's Eastern Conference Finals, 6-2 the final last night. NBA playoffs, Knicks rolled to a 109-90. 3 victory over Cleveland to go up 2-0 in their series with the Cavaliers. Legendary NASCAR driver Kyle Busch dead at the age of 41. The future Hall of Famer hospitalized with a severe illness after he was abruptly pulled from a race and he did not recover. UW Oshkosh women's softball team falling to Belhaven University 5-1 in game one of the NCAA Division III Super Regionals. Bill Scott, Wisconsin Radio Network.
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If you're going through HE double hockey sticks, you know, it's Rodney Atkins. Good morning, 647. Larry in for old Double M. I'll tell you where he's going to be today. 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

0: 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And the winning continues with our next spin to win stop for Hodag Country Fest tickets and more coming up today. Later today with Old Double M, he'll be at Triggs in Rhinelander from 3 to 5 with the wheel and prizes galore, including your chance to win a one-day Hodag ticket and the opportunity to qualify for the grand prize. You could be enjoying the entire weekend with 4 9-day passes, use of a camper from Schroeder's RV and Marine, premier seating for all the shows, meet and greets, VIP party passes, the whole thing. 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
1: ABC News, I'm Sherry Preston. On the roads and in the air, 45 million Americans leaving home this Memorial Day weekend. ABC's Trevor Ault has more from LAX.
2: Michael Simmons is one of those travelers affected.
3: I mean, all flights are booked. They're all sold out.
2: Busy airports are already seeing longer lines. The TSA expects to screen 18.3 million people planning to fly through Wednesday. The busiest cities, Atlanta, Chicago, Dallas, and Denver, with more than 53,000 flights scheduled.
1: A record number of people driving, too, even though it costs more than 40% more to fill your gas tank this Memorial Day compared to last year. NASCAR and driver Kyle Busch's family releasing a statement saying he was a fierce, talented, and cared deeply about the sport and its fans. Busch died this week at age 41 after what's described as a severe illness. The World Health Organization is now reporting almost 750 reported cases of Ebola and 177 suspected deaths. This is ABC News.
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4: Good morning. New federal funding will assist Wisconsin communities to replace lead water service lines. Wisconsin will receive $94.3 million through the EPA's Drinking Water State Revolving Fund. That's a result of the Infrastructure Investment and Jobs Act that was passed by Congress in 2021. It's part of a larger $2.9 billion initiative by the Trump administration and the EPA to address approximately 4 million lead service lines across the country. Lead is a neurotoxin that is especially harmful to children. A federal court has blocked the U.S. Department of Justice from accessing Wisconsin's voter files. Judge James Peterson on Thursday dismissed an attempt by the Trump administration from gaining access to Wisconsin's unredacted voter registration rolls. The DOJ claimed a 1960 civil rights law required the Elections Commission to hand over records that would have included driver's license number and partial Social Security numbers. Judge Peterson ruled the DOJ had no provision to demand that information. And a safety reminder for the Memorial Day weekend, whether you're on the road or on the water, Wisconsin State Patrol said distracted driving and speeding are the leading causes of summer crashes. Drivers are urged to put down the phone, follow posted speed limits, and slow down in construction zones. Troopers also reminding motorists to move over or slow down for roadside emergencies. And if you're heading out on the water, the DNR said make sure you have a properly fitting life jacket for everyone on board and brush up on boating safety before the season begins. More tips, you can visit wisconsin.gov or the DNR's website. There's a look at your news. I'm Paul Hart.
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10: Partly cloudy skies for most of the day today with highs in the low to mid 60s this afternoon. Wind gusts could get as high as 25 to 30 miles an hour this afternoon before calmer winds by Saturday morning. Dropping to 46 degrees with cloudy skies tonight, 63 on Saturday with cloudy skies and a few showers. From the WCW News Shell 7 studio, First Alert meteorologist Spence Furman.
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0: 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Larry in for old Double M, 45. Looking for a high of 64 today. We may get close to 80 on Monday. Careful out there traveling. Scotty and Hootie on the way right now. Lady A looking for a good time at Hodag Country. Good morning.
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97.3 WHTG, Scotty and Hootie, it's Bottle Rockets. Good morning. 717, 48 now. Temperature's gradually warming up, looking for high about 64. Right now, the latest from Kane Brown, it's Woman on Hootie Country. Good morning.

0: 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Might see a little rain over the Memorial Day weekend. Highs Monday, maybe near 80 degrees. We'll check out that forecast in just a little bit, courtesy of the WSAW First Alert Weather Team. Well, a very interesting story here, setting a good example for our young people. One person was sent to the hospital after a fight broke out at a Catholic school kindergarten graduation ceremony. Police showed up at the Queen of Apostles School in Toledo, Ohio yesterday morning after a dispute over seating arrangements turned violent. One woman, Jessica Anderson, facing felony assault charges after another woman was sent to the hospital with a head injury. Thank goodness no students were harmed, but can't we set a good example for our young people? Be a little civil, I guess. Weather ahead, Ella Langley, Tucker Wetmore, and so much more. Good Friday.
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1: Partly cloudy skies for most of the day today with highs in the low to mid 60s this afternoon. Wind gusts could get as high as 25 to 30 miles an hour this afternoon before calmer winds by Saturday morning. Dropping to 46 degrees with cloudy skies tonight, 63 on Saturday with cloudy skies and a few showers. From the WCW News Shell 7 studio, First Alert Meteorologist Beth Furman.
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Songs already number two on the Hot 100. She's country music's new it girl, indeed. It's Ella Langley and Be Her. Good morning. 7:29 coming up this weekend. It's the original Country Gold with Rowdy Yates. Toby Keith's 35 Biggest Hits collection going to be officially released on vinyl today. And Rowdy's paying tribute this weekend. Three big hits an hour, plus the best of the 70s, 80s, and 90s tomorrow night at 6 here on Hodag Country.

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2: Partly cloudy skies for most of the day today with highs in the low to mid 60s this afternoon. Wind gusts could get as high as 25 to 30 miles an hour this afternoon before calmer winds by Saturday morning. Dropping to 46 degrees with cloudy skies tonight, 63 on Saturday with cloudy skies and a few showers. From the WCW News Channel 7 studio, First Alert meteorologist Beth Furman.
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1: 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Larry in for old Double M. Memorial Day weekend almost upon us. And looking forward to Monday. May see a high near 80. 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

0: 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Need a roof? They've got you covered. 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
1: 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ABC's Trevor Ault with more.
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2: But some are stranded because of that sinkhole at New York's LaGuardia Airport. The runway now closed through Saturday morning.
1: The other thing hampering some travelers, the high price of gas, cutting a few road trips short. Secretary of State Marco Rubio arriving in Sweden for talks with NATO allies as President Trump posts that the U.S. will be sending 5,000 more U.S. troops to Poland. The racing world remembering NASCAR driver Kyle Busch. His family saying Kyle was a rare talent, one who comes along once in a generation. This is fellow driver Denny Hamlin.
6: As a race fan, every race that he was in was more exciting to watch than the ones that he wasn't.
1: This is ABC News.
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7: Good morning. New federal funding will assist Wisconsin communities to replace lead water service lines. Wisconsin will receive $94.3 million through the EPA's Drinking Water State Revolving Fund. That's a result of the Infrastructure Investment and Jobs Act that was passed by Congress in 2021. It's part of a larger $2.9 billion initiative by the Trump administration and the EPA to address approximately 4 million lead service lines across the country. Lead is a neurotoxin that is especially harmful to children. A federal court has blocked the U.S. Department of Justice from accessing Wisconsin's voter files. Judge James Peterson on Thursday dismissed an attempt by the Trump administration from gaining access to Wisconsin's unredacted voter registration rolls. The DOJ claimed a 1960 civil rights law required the Elections Commission to hand over records that would have included driver's license number and partial Social Security numbers. Judge Peterson ruled the DOJ had no provision to demand that information. And a safety reminder for the Memorial Day weekend, whether you're on the road or on the water, Wisconsin State Patrol said distracted driving and speeding are the leading causes of summer crashes. Drivers are urged to put down the phone, follow posted speed limits, and slow down in construction zones. Troopers also reminding motorists to move over or slow down for roadside emergencies. And if you're heading out on the water, the DNR said make sure you have a properly fitting life jacket for everyone on board and brush up on boating safety before the season begins. More tips, you can visit wisconsin.gov or the DNR's website. There's a look at your news. I'm Paul Hart.
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8: Partly to mostly cloudy skies with high temperatures in the low to mid 60s. We do have some breezy wind gusts expected this afternoon that could get up to 25 to 30 miles an hour. Calmer winds by Saturday morning. Tonight, dropping out to 46 degrees with cloudy skies. Cloudy with a few showers here and there on Saturday with a high of 63. From the WSAW News Channel 7 studio, I'm First Alert meteorologist Spence Furman.
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97.3 WHDG, the man I want to be. Got some aspirations there. It's Chris Young. Good morning, 8:08. Larry in for Double M. Our next spin to win stop coming up this afternoon at Triggs in Rhinelander from 3 to 5. Mike will be there. We'll have details coming up. You can also check it out at WHDG.com. Dan and Shay show you off on Hodag Country. Good morning.

97.3 WHDG. Look for him to join the upcoming season of The Voice as a main coach and judge. Of course, it's Riley Green. Changed my mind. I don't think he will. Good morning, 8:15. Finally a Friday. Larry and for Old Double M. It's Old Dominion, one-man band on Hodag Country. Good morning.

0: playing your country, Hodag Country, 97.3 WHTG. Me and a beer, it's Chris Jansen, 8:21. Finally a Friday, Larry in for Old Double M, and he'll be popping up this afternoon. You can join him at Triggs in Rhinelander for our next Spin to Win stop. He'll be there from 3 to 5. 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Hang on, forecast ahead from the WSAW First Alert Weather Team. Kojo, Cody Johnson, John Party, Dirk Spentley coming up.
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2: Partly to mostly cloudy skies with high temperatures in the low to mid 60s. We do have some breezy wind gusts expected this afternoon that could get up to 25 to 30 miles an hour. Calmer winds by Saturday morning. Tonight, dropping down to 46 degrees with cloudy skies. Cloudy with a few showers here and there on Saturday with a high of 63. From the WSAW News Channel 7 studio, I'm First Alert meteorologist Spence Furman.
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97.3 WHDG, the Fall, Kojo Cody Johnson. He's coming to a couple of places this summer in Wisconsin, one notably Rush Center in Green Bay, I believe, end of August. Looking forward to that. 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
1: 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Settle for a slowdown, Dirk Bentley. 8:37, Larian for Old Double M. Finally, Friday, the big Memorial Day weekend ahead, and weather-wise, looks like it's improving. We'll check that forecast out. The WSAW First Alert Weather Team, maybe a little rain here and there come tomorrow. Interesting story here out of Florida. Yes, a lot of interesting things coming out of Florida, where a man assaulted a 69-year-old wedding officiant because he was upset over the cost of the beachside ceremony. William Wells, age 35, was complaining to the officiant as he was packing up after the ceremony last Sunday at Torrentino Park in Port Orange. Mr. Wells became angry over what he felt was an overcharge. An argument ensued. The officiant pulled out his cell phone and began calling 911, but Wells punched him in the stomach, knocking the wind out of him. Mr. Wells allegedly then threatened to call his boys, who had arrived before the cops and were going to get him. Mr. Wells was arrested subsequently and charged with battery. Keep it classy, I guess. My goodness. Forecast ahead. We got Jordan Davis, Bailey Zimmerman, Lainey Wilson on the way.
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0: 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Bailey Zimmerman, religiously, 850, 51, partly sunny, looking for high today, about 64. And, looking fairly nice for the upcoming Memorial Day weekend. May get near 80 come Monday. Wow, my goodness. 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Toby Keith's 35 Biggest Hits going to be released today on vinyl for the first time. 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

97.3 WHDG. Got to be good at something, I guess. Pretty good at drinking beer, Billy Currington. 9.07, Larry in for Old Double Lamb at our next Spin to Win stop coming up this afternoon at Triggs and Rhinelander. Old Double M will be out there from 3 to 5 with the wheel and prizes galore and a chance to qualify for the grand prize.

97.3 WHTG, Big Green Tractor, Jason Aldean. Good morning. Well, the Wisconsin Pro Rodeo coming your way the weekend of June 19th at the Lincoln County Fairgrounds, and we'll have your chance to win tickets. 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

0: 97.3 WHTG, latest from Tucker Wetmore and Prunette. 919, finally a Friday. Larry Stevens heading into the big Memorial Day weekend. Forecast ahead looking overall pretty darn nice. Hey, the winning continues. We got another spin to win stop coming up this afternoon at Triggs here in Rhinelander. Old Double M will be there broadcasting live from 3 to 5 with the wheel and prizes galore, including your chance to win a one-day Hodag ticket and the opportunity to qualify for the grand prize, which, yeah, you could enjoy the entire weekend with 4 9-day passes, use of a camper from Schroeder's RV and Marine, premier seating for all the shows, meet and greets, VIP party passes, the whole works. Also a consolation prize for a pair of 9-day tickets. 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
2: Partly to mostly cloudy skies with high temperatures in the low to mid 60s. We do have some breezy wind gusts expected this afternoon that could get up to 25 to 30 miles an hour. Calmer winds by Saturday morning. Tonight, dropping out to 46 degrees with cloudy skies. Cloudy with a few showers here and there on Saturday with a high of 63. From the WSAW News Channel 7 studio, I'm First Alert Meteorologist Spence Furman.

Dead Country 97.3 WHTG, the Reverend Roll, Jelly Roll. I am not okay, but yeah, things eventually will be all right. They always work out for the best, I guess. Bradley Gilbert, country must be countrywide. Good morning.

0: 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Got some music news. Reba McEntire helping veterans heal with her music. The country star recently paid a visit to the Nashville VA Medical Center to surprise patients with the nonprofit Musicians on Call. She was joined by Terry Clark, who visited several rooms to play multiple songs. And Lainey Wilson catching fans' attention with a new billboard in Nashville. The billboard instructs fans to text a number to help her find her lost phone, keys, and wallet, leading fans to a 25-second audio snippet of an unreleased song. That is music news from Nashville. Hang on, we got that forecast ahead from the WSAW First Alert Weather Team, looking fairly nice for the upcoming holiday weekend. Garth Bailey, Zerber.
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2: Partly to mostly cloudy skies with high temperatures in the low to mid 60s. We do have some breezy wind gusts expected this afternoon that could get up to 25 to 30 miles an hour. Calmer winds by Saturday morning. Tonight, dropping out to 46 degrees with cloudy skies. Cloudy with a few showers here and there on Saturday with a high of 63. From the WCW News Channel 7 studio, I'm First Alert Meteorologist Spence Furman.

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0: playing your country, Hodag Country, 97.3 WHCG, Max McNown, Better Me for You. 949, that is going to do it for me. Have yourselves a great Friday. We'll talk to you again soon. Don't forget our next Spin to Win stop coming up this afternoon at Triggs. Ryan Leonard, Double M, will be out there broadcasting live from 3 to 5. A chance to spin the wheel and maybe win a prize or two and the opportunity to qualify for the grand prize. 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That's from 3 to 5 this afternoon at Triggs of Rhinelander with Double M and Double and Hodag Country, 97.3 WH.
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Aldean's new one is on the way. 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I'll tell you about that coming up.

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0: From his album that came out in April, that's Al Dean's new one. I'm Penny. Some new figures have been released regarding the numbers of people getting ill from eating wild mushrooms. Some numbers specifically for the state of California, and obviously that does not cover the whole country, but in California alone, typically they have one or two people a year who gets ill from eating wild mushrooms. Over the past year, they've had 35 people become ill. Three people have died. It's like a 3,000% increase in the numbers of people who have been harmed from eating wild mushrooms. So just a reminder from health officials, if you find it on the ground, don't put it in your mouth. 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
2: Partly to mostly cloudy skies with high temperatures in the low to mid 60s. We do have some breezy wind gusts expected this afternoon that could get up to 25 to 30 miles an hour. Calmer winds by Saturday morning. Tonight, dropping out to 46 degrees with cloudy skies. Cloudy with a few showers here and there on Saturday with a high of 63. From the WCW News Channel 7 studio, I'm First Alert meteorologist Spence Furman.

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I highly recommend that you watch the video, but don't do it when you're at work. Don't do it in the middle of the cubicles when there's a bunch of people around, because you're going to need a Kleenex. It is so well done. And I'm so grateful to these guys for broaching this subject in such a beautiful fashion. I love this song. 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

0: Every time I see a picture with her naturally curly hair, I am reminded that I always wanted curls like that. And then I'm reminded that she always wanted straighter hair like I have. Whatever you have, you want something else. That's Megan Maroney.
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7: I never realized that I'd be taking care of a 2-year-old and a 9-year-old on my own. 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
7: Partly to mostly cloudy skies with high temperatures in the low to mid 60s. We do have some breezy wind gusts expected this afternoon that could get up to 25 to 30 miles an hour. Calmer winds by Saturday morning. Tonight, dropping down to 46 degrees with cloudy skies. Cloudy with a few showers here and there on Saturday with a high of 63. From the WSAW News Channel 7 studio, I'm First Alert meteorologist Spence Furman.

0: dating. I'm really, really sorry. That's Ella and Riley on Hodag Country 97.3 WHDG. 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

0: Justin Lynch, his brand new one, Easy to Love or Not. He says it's very autobiographical. I'm Penny. If you're not sleeping horribly well, there was a survey this past week showing that 72% of Americans, and when is the last time that 72% of us agreed on anything? 72% of Americans use our phones in bed every night as we're trying to fall asleep. What are you using your phone for? You are scrolling through social media. The very thing that arguably messes with your sleep more than anything. 72% of us are doing that on the regular. I know. 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
0: Here's the WSAW First Alert forecast.
2: Partly to mostly cloudy skies with high temperatures in the low to mid 60s. We do have some breezy wind gusts expected this afternoon that could get up to 25 to 30 miles an hour. Calmer winds by Saturday morning. Tonight, dropping down to 46 degrees with cloudy skies. Cloudy with a few showers here and there on Saturday with a high of 63. From the WSAW News Channel 7 studio, I'm First Alert meteorologist Spence Furman.

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She's about to wreck someone. Amazingly, it is not a song about how my youngest sister-in-law drives. Please don't tell her I said that on the air. That's Russell Dickerson.

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2: Partly to mostly cloudy skies with high temperatures in the low to mid 60s. We do have some breezy wind gusts expected this afternoon that could get up to 25 to 30 miles an hour. Calmer winds by Saturday morning. Tonight, dropping out to 46 degrees with cloudy skies. Cloudy with a few showers here and there on Saturday with a high of 63. From the WSAW News Channel 7 studio, I'm First Alert Meteorologist Spence Furman.

0: Do not try putting decaf in the coffee pot at work because, yes, every single one of us can feel it. That's Kane Brown.
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4: Sunshine mixing with clouds for this afternoon. Breezy, high 65. Mostly cloudy tonight with a low of 47. Saturday, clouds, maybe a break of sun in the afternoon. A chance for a spotty shower, high near 60. More clouds and sun Sunday. Chance for a shower, the high near 70. 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

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That's Low Cash on Hodak Country 97.3 WHDG. 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

0: 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That's Ella Langley.
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2: Sunshine mixing with clouds for this afternoon. Breezy, high 65. Mostly cloudy tonight with a low of 47. Saturday, clouds, maybe a break of sun in the afternoon. A chance for a spotty shower, high near 60. More clouds and sun Sunday. Chance for a shower, the high near 70. From the WSAW News Channel 7 studio, I'm First Alert Meteorologist Jeremy Tabin.

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0: I've always wondered how many sorority t-shirts they've signed at concerts. 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

0: started his own record label?
1: That's the first song that got released. Because he's the boss and he can. That's Kenny Chesney. And carry on with your learning, with the music playing in the background. If you're trying to study something, it's something you need to commit to memory. Does it help if you have music playing? There was an actual scientific study on this. It got published in the Journal of the Psychology of Music. And I love that there's a journal about this. 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I cannot have music on if I'm trying to study something. I turn into my dog. I'm like, oh, look, a squirrel. So yeah, to my sorrow, it does not work for my brain. And the wait is over and the 2026 NFL schedule is out. 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
1: Sunshine mixing with clouds for this afternoon. Breezy, high 65. Mostly cloudy tonight with a low of 47. Saturday, clouds, maybe a break of sun in the afternoon. A chance for a spotty shower, high near 60. More clouds and sun Sunday. Chance for a shower, the high near 70. 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
2: Sunshine mixing with clouds for this afternoon. Breezy, high 65. Mostly cloudy tonight with a low of 47. Saturday, clouds, maybe a break of sun in the afternoon. A chance for a spotty shower, high near 60. More clouds and sun Sunday. Chance for a shower, the high near 70. From the WSAW News Channel 7 studio, I'm First Alert Meteorologist Jeremy Tabin.

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12: Mama, what does the chicken say?
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12: And a wolf?
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12: 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Cat. Owl. Dolphin. What does the turkey say? 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
12: Do the giraffe.
13: 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Okay. 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
17: Sunshine mixing with clouds for this afternoon. Breezy, high 65. Mostly cloudy tonight with a low of 47. Saturday, clouds, maybe a break of sun in the afternoon. A chance for a spotty shower, high near 60. More clouds and sun Sunday. Chance for a shower, the high near 70. 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

0: majority of the case of country music versus any other music on the radio. We, the judge and jury, find that those other stations are guilty of not playing good music. Yeah. Case dismissed.
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0: Sleepless in a Hotel Room. Luke Combs setting records at many of the stadiums that he's on his Sleepless in a Hotel Room tour right now. And one of the big stadiums that he recently did was Lambeau Field, Green Bay, Wisconsin. It's cool to see him even have the Green Bay Packer coach shotgun a beer with him on stage. Missed the highlights? Follow him on Instagram.
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2: Sunshine mixing with clouds for this afternoon. Breezy, high 65. Mostly cloudy tonight with a low of 47. Saturday, clouds, maybe a break of sun in the afternoon. A chance for a spotty shower, high near 60. More clouds and sun Sunday. Chance for a shower, the high near 70. 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

0: really sad story to report today. Kyle Busch has passed away. NASCAR driver Kyle Busch, 41 years old. After a short hospitalization, news has hit fans, drivers, the whole racing world very, very hard. He was a future Hall of Famer, crazy competitive career, lots of championships. And as we're finding out more information about what happened, we'll share it with you. But what we do know is that he did almost pass out during a racing sim the other day. And that was the kind of first red flag. So very sad.
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12: Good afternoon, everyone. From Triggs and the Riverwalk Center, Ian Rhinelander, old Double M here on Hodag Country, and it is another spin to win. Stop Don's with me here at Triggs, like he normally is. And I'll tell you what, we have a lot to talk about in the next 2 hours.
13: We do. There's a lot of great things going on at Triggs, folks.
12: I know, and it's not only the wheel, which you can probably hear in the background already, but we've got... Let's just go right off the top here. Last time we did something like this, it was a whiskey old fashioned.
13: It was, and we ate a lot of them, and we should be grilling these right now. Folks, we just broke on Wednesday with the Smokehouse Spotted Cow Beer Bratwurst. And they are absolutely phenomenal. I have had the honor of grilling some last night. They took me to the promised land, probably one of the best brats we've ever had. They're limited edition. Come get them. Put them on the grill with some of our Florida sweet corn, which also, it's peaches and cream variety. It will take you to the promised land as well.
12: Why isn't the grill out here right now?
13: Oh, we should have it. The watermelon's a great price. And then we're also selling cupcakes for our veterans. Yep. 100% goes to the vets. I heard Tomahawk's out already. They're just nailing it. But the other three stores got plenty of cupcakes, so come in and take advantage of that. But when you do that, make sure you get the Spotted Cow Brats. There should be half an end cap full at each one of our stores. They'll take you where you need to be, Mike. They're awesome.
12: And we'll be talking about that a lot. And, of course, the spin to win stop. We've got all sorts of prizes on the wheel, not only from Triggs, but it's T-shirts, it is hankies, and, of course, we'll be talking about the VIP prize. We're going to give away a pair of tickets today as well. So come on down. We're here until 5 o'clock. Triggs of the Riverwalk Center in Rhinelander, and we're doing it live here on Hodag Country, 97.3.
13: Thank you, veterans.
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2: Sunshine mixing with clouds for this afternoon. Breezy, high 65. Mostly cloudy tonight with a low of 47. Saturday, clouds, maybe a break of sun in the afternoon. A chance for a spotty shower, high near 60. More clouds and sun Sunday. Chance for a shower, the high near 70. 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

0: It's true. We do like to take the high road. However, we still got some friends in low places. Heck, we play country music for everybody.
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Evans to Betsy, that is Jackson Dean. Going to be grilling out this weekend. Enjoy yourself. What are your plans for Memorial Day weekend? More than half of us plan to just hang out with friends and family for the holiday. 38% plan on doing a barbecue or a picnic at home. Housework, home improvement activities, also very popular on weekends like this one.

0: Beat a Beer, that's Chris Jansen. Hopefully you didn't forget the beer. And if you did, you may be hard-pressed at the grocery store to get the stuff that you want, because going into Memorial Day weekend, beer is the one thing that seems to fly off the shelves everywhere. Yeah, believe it or not, that's the thing that we should have been buying on Monday.
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14: Sunshine mixing with clouds for this afternoon. Breezy, high 65. Mostly cloudy tonight with a low of 47. Saturday, clouds, maybe a break of sun in the afternoon. A chance for a spotty shower, high near 60. More clouds and sun Sunday. Chance for a shower, the high near 70. 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

0: I got better, Morgan Wallen. I was really devastated to see this story. Kyle Busch has died. It's a tough one for NASCAR fans, man. 41 years old. And basically after a very short hospitalization, the news hit hard and fast. Fans, drivers, the whole racing world said that he'd got checked into the hospital with an undisclosed illness. Obviously, a future Hall of Famer, crazy competitive career, lots of championships, a rowdy following, and his family and friends, of course, our thoughts and prayers are with you, man. That's really awful to hear. I'm sure we'll be finding out more about this in the coming days, and as we find out more, we'll pass it on to you. What we do know is that he was in a simulator a few days ago, and he collapsed, so that's part of the thing that like led to his hospitalization.
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1: 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I moved to the U.S. at 19. I spoke no English and I struggled finding job opportunities. 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
4: Increasing clouds heading into early this evening, then mostly cloudy for tonight, low 47. Clouds on Saturday, chance for a spotty shower in the morning, maybe some breaks of sun later in the day, the high around 60. Partly sunny Sunday, chance for a shower later in the day, high closer to 70. From the WSAW News Channel 7 studio, I'm First Alert meteorologist Jeremy Tabun.

0: 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Well, we don't know either. But maybe this song will help clear things up.
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0: Hate How You Look. That is Josh Ross. Well, when it comes to earthing, it's a practice of putting your bare feet in direct contact with the ground. You ever heard the term go touch grass? Yeah, you go barefoot outside 20 minutes a day. According to researchers, it can help stop your body's aches and pains. I think this is one of the reasons why in the movie Die Hard, he was told to, take your shoes off and make like knots with your toes on carpet. Probably some of the same stuff.
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4: Increasing clouds heading into early this evening, then mostly cloudy for tonight, low 47. Clouds on Saturday, chance for a spotty shower in the morning, maybe some breaks of sun later in the day, the high around 60. Partly sunny Sunday, chance for a shower later in the day, high closer to 70. From the WSAW News Channel 7 studio, I'm First Alert Meteorologist Jeremy.
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7: 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Retina specialists are highly trained physicians and surgeons who treat retinal conditions in adults and children, as well as severe eye trauma. 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
8: ABC News, I'm Mike Dubusky. The Department of Justice is now facing three federal lawsuits over its anti-weaponization fund, a $1.8 billion pot of money aimed at paying out people who claim to have been victimized by the government. This afternoon, the Citizens for Responsibility and Ethics in Washington asked a federal judge to halt the creation of the fund, calling it a taxpayer-funded giveaway to the president's allies. ABC's Selena Wang says Republicans are pushing back as well.
9: We have seen time and time again that Republicans have been refusing to defy the president, even when they're uncomfortable with something he wants. But so many of them see this, quote, anti-weaponization fund as simply just a bridge too far. They see it as politically toxic, something that could undermine their majority come November.
8: And Tulsi Gabbard has announced she's stepping down as the director of national intelligence, saying she wants to be there for her husband, who was just diagnosed with a rare form of bone cancer. This is ABC News.
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10: Good afternoon. Home prices in Wisconsin continue to rise. The Wisconsin Realtors Association released a new report yesterday morning that shows the median price of homes increased 6.3% year over year in April. The typical home now costs $340,000. Despite that, home sales were up 7.4% during the same time period. Buyers benefited from a slightly lower mortgage rate. The average 30-year fixed mortgage rate is 6.33%. That's down from 6.73% a year ago. USDA Wildlife Services have confirmed wolves killed two calves in Marathon County. It happened May 17th at a property in the town of Texas, which is north of the city of Wausau. In Wisconsin, wolves are listed as an endangered species, which means farmers are not allowed to kill or attempt to kill a wolf, even if their livestock may be endangered. If a farmer believes their livestock may be endangered, they are asked to contact the USDA. In 2026, there's been 11 confirmed reports so far, including a dog that was killed in Langlade County. And there will be likely no hunting season for sharp-tailed grouse this year. Wisconsin State Journal reports that a DNR report shows a 22% decline in grouse population over the last year. Last year was the first hunt for the grouse since 2010, with a total of five birds harvested. Wildlife experts say poor weather and unsuccessful nesting seasons are likely to blame. Fish and Game Services across the Midwest also reporting a decline in sharp-tailed grouse in general. There's a look at your news. I'm Paul Hart.
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1: Increasing clouds heading into early this evening, then mostly cloudy for tonight, low 47. Clouds on Saturday, chance for a spotty shower in the morning, maybe some breaks of sun later in the day, the high around 60. Partly sunny Sunday, chance for a shower later in the day, high closer to 70. From the WSAW News Channel 7 studio, I'm First Alert Meteorologist Jeremy Tabun.
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0: majority of the case of country music versus any other music on the radio. We, the judge and jury, find that those other stations are guilty of not playing good music. Yeah. 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

0: Can't Love You Anymore. Ella Langley getting some help from Morgan Wallen. Well, with gas prices still very high, Americans hitting the road for Memorial Day weekend, not as many as usual. Roads are expected to be more crowded this holiday weekend despite high gas prices because record travel. Demand is outweighing the cost factor for most drivers. It's projected 45 million Americans will drive at least 50 miles or more over this weekend. Of that, 39 million are expected to drive, making it the most popular way to travel. So just be careful out there on the roads this weekend.
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5: Here's the WSAW First Alert forecast.
17: Increasing clouds heading into early this evening, then mostly cloudy for tonight, low 47. Clouds on Saturday, chance for a spotty shower in the morning, maybe some rays of sun later in the day, the high around 60. Partly sunny Sunday, chance for a shower later in the day, high closer to 70. From the WSAW News Channel 7 studio, I'm First Alert Meteorologist Jeremy Tabun.
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2: Here's the WSAW First Alert forecast.
5: Turning mostly cloudy for tonight, the low falls to 47. Clouds on Saturday, chance for spotty showers in the morning. Maybe some breaks of sun in the afternoon, the high close to 60. Sunday, partly sunny. Chance for showers later in the day or at night, high of 70. One all day, some sun. Chance for showers later in the afternoon or at night, high of 76. Partly cloudy on Tuesday and warm, high near 80. From the WSAW News Channel 7 studio, I'm First Alert Meteorologist Jeremy Tabin.

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Boots off, John Party. Hope your Memorial Day weekend is going to be blessed and safe. We all say we want to eat healthier, but really we don't. The average person sets a goal to eat healthier 4 times every month and follows through with none of those goals. Yeah, I'm just saying that because, you know, Memorial Day weekend, it's a cheat weekend. Let's keep it real. We know it is.

0: You know, Memorial Day is a federal holiday in the U.S. It's dedicated to honoring and mourning military personnel who died while serving the U.S. Armed Forces. It's observed the last Monday of May and is often seen as the unofficial beginning of summer. Over time, Memorial Day expanded to honor all military personnel who died in service, not just those from earlier wars. And in 1971, Congress established the last Monday in May as the official date for Memorial Day. So there you go. A little bit of a history lesson for you today.
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Latest from John Morgan. That's called Kid Myself. Well, do you have no life outside of the office? Here are some clues. Work is your entire personality and every conversation is about your job. You treat work like it's your family and you take everything personally, thinking that rest is some sort of sign of weakness. Let's not do this. Let's not live life this way. Remember, all these generations that have seen how workaholics are, we're all starting to change, man. We're starting to look at each other going like, man, I just want to live life and love.

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